0: Why you better program that battery?
1: Beba.
0: There.
1: Hmm.
0: It's not but you're the family call him more than one job more.
1: Hmm.
0: We don't care, don't I know?
1: Oh, yes.
0: Eh.
1: Attorney.
0: You come in here, better bet you and a girl, team walking.
1: Okay.
0: Apoy my day.
1: Apoy the 12.
0: Apoy the program.
1: Apoy down.
0: I don't much, but you are.
1: At your bar.
0: There.
1: Yeah, petty manu betty and my mola. Apoya.
2: Hello?
1: Beba? Toy Ruai.
2: Ruai.
1: That's only.
2: Very well.
1: Beba?
2: I hope you don't get that out there.
1: Hmm.
2: I'm not saying you have a woman when I show in a yarn.
1: Attorney.
2: You're my boy, Captain.
1: Hey, yo.
2: I'm more than that.
1: Apoya. Okay, mani cha ko ning baba.
2: E ko do bang ma baba ni na bang ruo ko.
1: Oh sorry.
2: Sorry.
1: Sorry. Sorry. Sorry. Timel.
2: Dong do bang bara tin chogo bang edi.
1: Udo ka tin chogo?
2: Eh, tikina de kwang ka ruo de kwang ruo de wor ka ruo ni de ni digi.
1: Am do pa ya.
2: Ah, ti ho kwera.
1: Ama.
2: Apoya
1: to try boy by
2: sheer.
1: Oh, Betty.
2: Apoya.
1: Go for a pair. Yo. Caralangi under pay, yeah, could be ama. Dunkier, our boy, dangy, cop da pay, yeah, could be a joy. I don't know. Hello?
3: Not a patrick.
1: A William.
3: You may get a good one.
1: Gorwena.
3: Kirenyu tichal kya kuye.
1: O jore puri. 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
3: Ah, taka pelare.
1: Hmm.
3: Na na we warde ye gita dikina.
1: Ah ya do.
3: Ma wa te kiri la ngo la rele.
1: Hmm.
3: Diere la ti tu pum ko yo los sani bang walta.
1: Okay.
3: Atan nanno juy. 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
1: 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Hmm.
3: Karena anak jamal dia yumi mono amros dia ngene dah merariat.
1: Okay.
3: Tiada dinsan dia yumi kuno.
1: Hmm.
3: Akhirnya motor jamal proses doang kon dusu.
1: Okay.
3: Jadi anak jamal dusu mori komge.
1: Hmm.
3: Pergi ke bot sam.
1: Apa ya tu hal? Enti pas mam.
3: Yeah, we know that you're making me.
1: Me, Ubank, one of our Nayan Yado.
3: You're not a man, but
1: I'm not a man. I'm
3: not a man. I didn't
1: know. And
3: that was more far.
1: I sure ba.
3: Man.
1: I boy. Yala petie manono a jelly tie a manono a duong okon. What did you mean?
4: Yeah,
1: man. What do you mean?
4: I'm going to go to the house.
5: anyway, you pay to my bed, you know, people want to have a skin boy. No, I'm your body, the harm you never
1: eat. I rub me.
5: I got it up all feeding off the hammer pen, who paid a tag?
1: Hmm.
5: I said, yeah, okay, then, if you're going to be a book, it's probably fine with that.
1: Hmm?
5: We got a bit, can I?
1: How long can you eat in your mind?
5: I don't know what you're saying.
1: Okay.
2: I'm not sure what I'm saying.
1: Ba. Ayo. Ayo.

0: 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Bwanalo.
1: It hurts to love someone and not be loved in return. But what is more painful is to love someone and never find the courage to let that person know how you feel. Maybe God wants us to meet a few wrong people before meeting the right one, so that when we finally meet the right person, we will know how to be grateful for that gift. Love is when you take away the feeling, the passion, and the romance in a relationship and find out you still care for that person. A sad thing in life is when you meet someone who means a lot to you, only to find out in the end that it was never meant to be and you just have to let go. When the door of happiness closes, another opens, but oftentimes we look so long at the closed door that we don't see the one which has been opened for us. The best kind of friend is the kind you can just be with, never say a word, and then walk away feeling like it was the best conversation you've ever had. It is true that we don't know what we've got until we lose it, but it's also true that we don't know what we've been missing until it arrives. Giving someone all your love is never an assurance that they love you back. Don't expect love in return. Just wait for it to grow in their heart. But if it doesn't, be content it grew in yours. There are things you'd love to hear that you would never hear from the person whom you would like to hear them from. But don't be so deaf as not to hear it from the one who says it from their heart. Never say goodbye if you still want to try. Never give up if you still feel you can go on. Never say you don't love a person anymore if you can't let go. Love comes to those who still hope, although they've been disappointed. To those who still believe, although they've been betrayed. To those who still need to love, although they've been hurt before. And to those who have the courage
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1: It takes only a minute to get a crush on someone, an hour to like someone, and a day to love someone. But it takes a lifetime to forget someone. Don't go for looks. They can deceive. Don't go for wealth. Even that fades away. Go for someone who makes you smile, because it takes only a smile to make a dark day seem bright. Hope you find the someone that makes you smile.
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We have My Sunshine coming from Vince ZW. And that you had a keha parabericom chawa mwena on radio. I'm so happy that you're there with me. And Twilight Zone is always from Monday to Thursday. And today is always my last day to be with you on the radio for Twilight Zone on radio. Remember, in Twilight Zone, we spread love. Today, I have a lot of interesting story for you. On radio, just be there. I have a lot of things for you. First of all, I think the health tips. In your little community, come on, my baby, you can share it with on radio. Atiratir, eka yunge mano, otobre ikara miyo story, mwara maedana shelda kwa chwa lakana on radio. Always, akubini, kaitikere, story ni mwara mbrijo, mi tame ye, find a way to reach me out. You can get my number. You can get my number. You share with me your story. Eka itemi yangayo. What is on the ground? Namengo. Jaruko nyikede. Tame ya tira tira win radio. Bye, stay ye kan. Shall go at until at late night. We shall go up to morning. Win radio. Tira tira na hacha. Biro me war. Win radio. When my days are passing by, when I least expect it. I really appreciate wherever you are. I welcome you to the program, to the show. We shall go down up to 1 a.m. in the morning. And a lot of interesting stories I have it here. I don't want to call them stories because these are real life things which is happening. On Twilight Zone, we always spread love, we share love, and I will make sure that everyone in love always have a chance to be loved and be in a serious relationship. Atiratiere on radio. 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And I respect you so much for what you've done, for coming along. Jina meti kwa niya iti kole iti uyam iti doholo iti ya mulatar ajula ta itole program. 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And najula ta hajaha program mwene antine.

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0: kisha tatu hati hati hiri Twilight Zone ni natinani ya Win Radio and kira kubikida ya Win Radio I want to know amitunga yukida majikede are you doing my lines are wide open na manote leka bongo nario abora ngwen note abora ngwen ngwen mono MTN Airtel 02009011 07. I want to shout out to Marcus Jose iti wunyala hei Kenya Twal bro apo yobedo kane na po nyinyi radio teha teha and in a special way allow me shout out to Ronald awa unity around baron kanogra topi iti wunyala nga chilto chwal wunkede Madam Fifi. Also in a special way allow me shout out to my boy Omen yo iti wunyala nga chilto chwal de baron kano. Not forgetting Walter and Ivan Adson. Ivan Adson, Jinji, when you're kind of in Market Street, appointed to a little bit of part of the show and part of the program at Chiratira on radio. And Dennis and your wife, Janet, when you're kind of in Luba, appointed to a little bit of the show. When you're going online, if you're going to message Ghana, you know. I do appreciate so much on radio. Let me pick up your calls. Hello? Yeah.
1: Hello?
0: Yes.
1: Itini ngo mina.
0: Atia bet twaljin kono.
1: Apo yo panga wa itini ni.
0: Apo yo meriba.
1: Ilo kiri bongo ni madi gitera. Pe amoro pe program tia bet. Medi kiri program ni.
0: Wara nyimba.
1: Yeah.
0: Na hacha biro. Ready Apache.
2: Hello.
0: Yes.
2: Hello?
0: Hello? Hello? Yes.
2: Hello?
0: Ate wunyiba? Jini pete wunya. Ready Apache?
3: Hello?
0: Yes.
3: Hello?
0: Hello?
3: Hello?
0: Ate wunyiba? Jini kono chiniwa? Hello? Hello.
2: Hello.
0: Yes.
2: Hello, Gabriel. Hello, Pio. Hello, Kwanye. Aquí el Opeler, el Oro.
0: Hmm.
2: El programa de Bear Worry.
0: Okay. Opeler, ¿tienes o Gabriel?
2: Ah, Opeler y a Bear.
0: Hmm.
2: Y nada, te como caendo cota y este.
0: A cot, pete, cano de shumba y de wey.
2: Hmm.
0: Eta, beda, Bear.
2: Okay.
0: Apoyo, ¿va?
2: Apoy,
0: okay. Ready Apache. Hello. Twilight Zone. Hello. Yes.
4: Hello.
0: Ate wunyeba.
4: Hello.
0: Hello. Tried everything in my closet. Nothing feels right when I'm on radio. Make sure you get somewhere my network to better, yeah. Because most of the call I'm at when you chow on him. I tell when you but won't pay to win your better meal. No, I rush the network while I'm on radio, but I'm getting you so okay. Go your chin can make sure I network it here bear so that a bit of a make who better at it on radio. Hello.
5: Hello.
0: Yes.
5: Poi il bene per Uganda.
0: Ah, poi, ma?
5: Bella.
0: Hmm.
5: Sarà bene Gelli ti fa c'è di un cuo.
0: Yes, Gelli.
5: Sarà ti è che ho fatto a bene.
0: Mm-hmm. Ma te raggi?
5: No, chi mi vuole, ma come chi ho mandato a due me. 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
0: Oh, sorry.
5: Ti chiamano il barigue, come era tu, vero caro noi. 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
0: Oh, sorry, ma.
5: Un tipo che ti ha detto, non vedo l'era. 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
0: sorry, take it one.
5: Poi.
0: Ah, poi mi ha
5: detto.
0: Ok, please. Ready Apache?
6: Hello.
0: Yes.
6: Ati ya nga?
0: Ati ya bel bajin kono.
6: Ati lo si Jimmy Xavier.
0: Hmm.
6: Program ti ya bel.
0: Okay.
6: Ana boy.
0: Bel kisi kano.
6: Ati.
0: Okay. Decide if I really wanna go out tonight. I couldn't even leave my apartment. I'm stripped down. Hello.
7: Hello.
0: Yes. Ati ya bel bajin kono. Apoye meri ba. Don't you ping ba? Ado kinga?
7: Ati lo kaya Maxwell.
0: Yes, Maxwell.
7: Yep, kwenye yo yo word.
0: Oh, yo word kano.
7: Mm.
0: Apoye ba?
7: Program ke wata ber mede.
0: Wata nyim na hacha ber me wo.
7: Okay.
0: Hello. Hello. Ready up, Patch? Hello. Ah, Jinde heading now. Hello.

0: Hello.
1: Yes.
0: Mm?
1: Hello.
2: Hello.
1: Radio Patch, yes. At your bed, man. A boy, Mary.
2: A very solemn one at Panyapore.
1: Yes, Solomon.
2: A poor reputable way, more good for it.
1: Can't you bear a poly?
2: Program that was a bad, a very good one.
1: Okay.
2: And
1: a boy, Mary, man. Awin rodi ya kwa nyoka chima deke chawa ni adhan tadwo kude wera kwa chego chego after we remember uteke the else tip nyoni kopi yot kumamera minge tin by the awin radio. I won't talk about cancer awin loka ikopi kum cancer tin awin radio and bedekara meche kwa yiri atake chual eka yunge that else tip awin radio kitako bikede ati ingata mochwala kuwe na mereka na meta 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Hello. Ready Apache?
2: Hi.
1: Yes.
2: Yes,
1: Samuel. Yes, I'm talking to you. Okay, to Motor Calvin. Okay, please. All right. Second last caller. Hello. Yes, apo you made it, ma? Yes. Hello, King Amequine. Oh, Aaron Ramsey, apo you in the one of the extra
3: one? Yeah, one by the county of
1: Okay.
3: Okay. Okay.
1: Okay. Okay. Okay. Okay. Apo you. Trying to decide if I really wanna go out tonight. Last call already, Apache. Yes. Apoyo, yeah, eh? Yes, Ivan. Bet cano. Okay, please. Bonus caller, hello.
4: I'm Jennifer Molle, let us when you still to 12.
1: Ah, boy, Jennifer. Okay. Ah, boy. I will read you take a big day wake up when some short musical break. After that, I come back and I take a bit of else tip 1 minute. After else tip and tell me your dog story. I want to play this song. It's a special request going to Patricia. It's a war more. The song is called Thinking Out Loud. I'm talking about Ed Sheeran. Patricia, it's a special dedication going to you. 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